WFAB 95.1. Just past 7 o'clock, it is a Wednesday evening, the middle of your work week. It's Greg O, kicking it with you till midnight. Don't forget, at 9 o'clock, you got the 95-minute music marathon. Kick it off with Miley Cyrus, Wrecking Ball.

0: WFAV 95.1. Just past 7 o'clock on a Wednesday evening. It's Grego here until midnight. Yes, that's right. Of course, make sure to hang out with me at 9 o'clock for the 95-minute music marathon, hit after hit, back to back. And of course, we got to shout out our workplace of the week, the Kankakee County Humane Foundation in St. Anne. They were nominated by Jackie Boomsma. Now Jackie and some co-workers are being treated to some delicious food from the JJC and Lindman Family McDonald's. 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
1: Low pressure over in the Central Plains along with a cold front headed our way. We could get a few showers overnight and we'll be in the mid-60s. Looks like pretty wet weather on Thursday. Showers most of the day and a few afternoon thunderstorms, and we're in the upper 70s. Rain continues on Thursday night with upper 50s, maybe a shower in the morning on Friday, but then everything should clear out in the afternoon. Back to sunshine, upper 60s, sunny over the weekend. I'm meteorologist Steve Hamilton.
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Middle of your 7 o'clock hour on a Wednesday evening. It's Greg O. back till midnight, still bringing you all of your favorite hits. 8 o'clock is just around the corner, so let's keep it rolling with John Legend. Here's All of Me on 92.7 WVLI, the greatest hits of all time.

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0: WFAV 95.1, nearly 8 o'clock on this Wednesday evening. More coming up from Noah Kahn. We got Carol G, Bruno Mars, and more. Of course, don't forget the 95-minute music marathon at 9 here on WFAV 95.1.
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7: Low pressure over in the Central Plains along with a cold front headed our way. We could get a few showers overnight and we'll be in the mid-60s. Looks like pretty wet weather on Thursday. Showers most of the day and a few afternoon thunderstorms. And we're in the upper 70s. Rain continues on Thursday night with upper 50s, maybe a shower in the morning on Friday, but then everything should clear out in the afternoon. Back to sunshine, upper 60s, sunny over the weekend. I'm meteorologist Steve Hamilton.
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WFAB 95.1. Just past 8 o'clock on a Wednesday evening. It's Greg O. back till midnight with more coming up from No Doubt, The Weeknd. Right now it's late. Rachel Platt.

0: WFAV 95.1. Just past 8 o'clock. It is Wednesday night with Greg L. Still bringing you hits from No Doubt. We got the weekend on the way and so much more. And of course, it's right here on WFAV 95.1.
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2: Low pressure over in the central plains along with a cold front headed our way. We could get a few showers overnight and we'll be in the mid-60s. Looks like pretty wet weather on Thursday. Showers most of the day and a few afternoon thunderstorms. And we're in the upper 70s. Rain continues on Thursday night with upper 50s, maybe a shower in the morning on Friday, but then everything should clear out in the afternoon. Back to sunshine, upper 60s, sunny over the weekend. I'm meteorologist Steve Hamilton.
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95.1, middle of your 8 o'clock hour. Got more coming up from Dominic Fike. We've got The Weeknd on the way. Of course, we're still rolling with more from No Doubt. Here's It's My Life on WFAV 95.1.

It is officially a Wednesday night with Greg O. Still bringing you all of your favorite hits. And of course, we're going to talk about what we're hiring. Yes, that's right. We're hiring in just a bit. And of course, at 9 o'clock, it's the 95-Minute Music Marathon with me, Greg O. Let's keep it rolling with the weekend. Here's Blind Lights. Greg O here till midnight here on WFAB 95.1.

0: 5.1. We are mere minutes away from the 95-minute music marathon. And of course, in that hour, more coming up from 21 Pilots, Mark Ronson, Katy Perry, and so much more. 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
2: Low pressure over in the Central Plains, along with a cold front headed our way. We could get a few showers overnight, and we'll be in the mid-60s. Looks like pretty wet weather on Thursday. Showers most of the day and a few afternoon thunderstorms, and we're in the upper 70s. Rain continues on Thursday night with upper 50s, maybe a shower in the morning on Friday, but then everything should clear out in the afternoon. Back to sunshine, upper 60s, sunny over the weekend. I'm meteorologist Steve Hamilton.
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WFAV 95.1, just past 9 o'clock on this Wednesday night. It's Greg O back till midnight with more coming up from Mark Ronson with Rosé on the way. But right now, let's kick it off with Eminem, the Monster, on WFAV 95.1.

little pressure over in the Central Plains along with a cold front headed our way. We could get a few showers overnight and we'll be in the mid-60s. Looks like pretty wet weather on Thursday. Showers most of the day and a few afternoon thunderstorms. And we're in the upper 70s. Rain continues on Thursday night with upper 50s, maybe a shower in the morning on Friday, but then everything should clear out in the afternoon. Back to sunshine, upper 60s, sunny over the weekend. I'm meteorologist Steve Hamilton.

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Rattling your ground, karma's on your scent like a bounty hunter. Karma's gonna track you down, step by step from town to town. Sweet like justice, karma is a queen. Karma takes all my friends to the summit. Karma is the guy on the screen.

Low pressure over in the Central Plains, along with a cold front headed our way. We could get a few showers overnight, and we'll be in the mid-60s. Looks like pretty wet weather on Thursday. Showers most of the day and a few afternoon thunderstorms, and we're in the upper 70s. Rain continues on Thursday night with upper 50s, maybe a shower in the morning on Friday, but then everything should clear out in the afternoon. Back to sunshine, upper 60s, sunny over the weekend. I'm meteorologist Steve Hamilton.

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Low pressure over in the Central Plains, along with a cold front headed our way. We could get a few showers overnight, and we'll be in the mid-60s. Looks like pretty wet weather on Thursday. Showers most of the day and a few afternoon thunderstorms, and we're in the upper 70s. Rain continues on Thursday night with upper 50s, maybe a shower in the morning on Friday, but then everything should clear out in the afternoon. Back to sunshine, upper 60s, sunny over the weekend. I'm meteorologist Steve Hamilton.

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We have brought the 95-minute music marathon to an end. We've still got more hits on the way, including this one from the Maroon 5. Here's Memories on WFAV 95.1.

0: WFAV 95.1, nearly 11 o'clock. It's a Wednesday evening with Greg O. Of course, we're reminding you to tune in on Friday and Saturday for the Miller Lite pregame preview. We're breaking down the matchups, injury reports, and key player battles before the Bears take on the Jets at home on Sunday. 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It's your team. It's your beer.
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6: Low pressure over in the Central Plains, along with a cold front headed our way. We could get a few showers overnight, and we'll be in the mid-60s. Looks like pretty wet weather on Thursday. Showers most of the day and a few afternoon thunderstorms. And we're in the upper 70s. Rain continues on Thursday night with upper 50s, maybe a shower in the morning on Friday, but then everything should clear out in the afternoon. Back to sunshine, upper 60s, sunny over the weekend. I'm meteorologist Steve Hamilton.
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It's Greg O. back till midnight, keeping it rolling with more from Zed. 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

0: 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Just past 11 o'clock on a Wednesday, it is Greg O. Back till midnight, still bringing you your favorite hits, of course, with much more to come, including hits from Shakira, Panic at the Disco, and more. 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
3: Low pressure over in the Central Plains, along with a cold front headed our way. We could get a few showers overnight, and we'll be in the mid-60s. Looks like pretty wet weather on Thursday. Showers most of the day and a few afternoon thunderstorms, and we're in the upper 70s. Rain continues on Thursday night with upper 50s, maybe a shower in the morning on Friday, but then everything should clear out in the afternoon. Back to sunshine, upper 60s, sunny over the weekend. I'm meteorologist Steve Hamilton.
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0: WFAB 95.1, middle of your 11 o'clock hour. Greg O, back till midnight, keep it a rolling with Shakira. 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

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Getting closer to midnight with Greg L. Still bringing you your favorite hits, with much more to come, including this one from Zara Larsson. Here's Midnight Sun. 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
4: Low pressure over in the Central Plains, along with a cold front headed our way. We could get a few showers overnight, and we'll be in the mid-60s. Looks like pretty wet weather on Thursday. Showers most of the day and a few afternoon thunderstorms, and we're in the upper 70s. Rain continues on Thursday night with upper 50s, maybe a shower in the morning on Friday, but then everything should clear out in the afternoon. Back to sunshine, upper 60s, sunny over the weekend. I'm meteorologist Steve Hamilton.
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I tried to the top, I've been out of shape, taking out the box, I'm an astronaut. I blasted off the planet, rock to cause catastrophe, and it matters more because I had it. Now I had, I thought about wreaking havoc on an opposition, kind of shocking, they want it static with precision. I'm automatic, quarterback, I ain't talking second, pack it up, I don't panic, batter up, who the

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1: Low pressure over in the Central Plains, along with a cold front headed our way. We could get a few showers overnight, and we'll be in the mid-60s. Looks like pretty wet weather on Thursday. Showers most of the day and a few afternoon thunderstorms, and we're in the upper 70s. Rain continues on Thursday night with upper 50s, maybe a shower in the morning on Friday, but then everything should clear out in the afternoon. Back to sunshine, upper 60s, sunny over the weekend. I'm meteorologist Steve Hamilton.
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2: Low pressure over in the Central Plains along with a cold front headed our way. We could get a few showers overnight and we'll be in the mid-60s. Looks like pretty wet weather on Thursday. Showers most of the day and a few afternoon thunderstorms, and we're in the upper 70s. Rain continues on Thursday night with upper 50s, maybe a shower in the morning on Friday, but then everything should clear out in the afternoon. Back to sunshine, upper 60s, sunny over the weekend. I'm meteorologist Steve Hamilton.
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1: Low pressure over in the Central Plains along with a cold front headed our way. We could get a few showers overnight and we'll be in the mid-60s. Looks like pretty wet weather on Thursday. Showers most of the day and a few afternoon thunderstorms. And we're in the upper 70s. Rain continues on Thursday night with upper 50s. Maybe a shower in the morning on Friday, but then everything should clear out in the afternoon. Back to sunshine, upper 60s, sunny over the weekend. I'm meteorologist Steve Hamilton.
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1: Low pressure over in the Central Plains along with a cold front headed our way. We could get a few showers overnight and we'll be in the mid-60s. Looks like pretty wet weather on Thursday. Showers most of the day and a few afternoon thunderstorms. And we're in the upper 70s. Rain continues on Thursday night with upper 50s, maybe a shower in the morning on Friday, but then everything should clear out in the afternoon. Back to sunshine, upper 60s, sunny over the weekend. I'm meteorologist Steve Hamilton.
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1: Low pressure over in the Central Plains, along with a cold front headed our way. We could get a few showers overnight, and we'll be in the mid-60s. Looks like pretty wet weather on Thursday. Showers most of the day and a few afternoon thunderstorms, and we're in the upper 70s. Rain continues on Thursday night with upper 50s, maybe a shower in the morning on Friday, but then everything should clear out in the afternoon. Back to sunshine, upper 60s, sunny over the weekend. I'm meteorologist Steve Hamilton.
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1: Low pressure over in the Central Plains along with a cold front headed our way. We could get a few showers overnight and we'll be in the mid-60s. Looks like pretty wet weather on Thursday. Showers most of the day and a few afternoon thunderstorms. And we're in the upper 70s. Rain continues on Thursday night with upper 50s, maybe a shower in the morning on Friday, but then everything should clear out in the afternoon. Back to sunshine, upper 60s, sunny over the weekend. I'm meteorologist Steve Hamilton.
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2: Low pressure over in the Central Plains along with a cold front headed our way. We could get a few showers overnight and we'll be in the mid-60s. Looks like pretty wet weather on Thursday. Showers most of the day and a few afternoon thunderstorms, and we're in the upper 70s. Rain continues on Thursday night with upper 50s, maybe a shower in the morning on Friday, but then everything should clear out in the afternoon. Back to sunshine, upper 60s, sunny over the weekend. I'm meteorologist Steve Hamilton.
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1: Low pressure over in the Central Plains along with a cold front headed our way. We could get a few showers overnight and we'll be in the mid-60s. Looks like pretty wet weather on Thursday. Showers most of the day and a few afternoon thunderstorms. And we're in the upper 70s. Rain continues on Thursday night with upper 50s, maybe a shower in the morning on Friday, but then everything should clear out in the afternoon. Back to sunshine, upper 60s, sunny over the weekend. I'm meteorologist Steve Hamilton.
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1: Low pressure over in the Central Plains along with a cold front headed our way. We could get a few showers overnight and we'll be in the mid-60s. Looks like pretty wet weather on Thursday. Showers most of the day and a few afternoon thunderstorms, and we're in the upper 70s. Rain continues on Thursday night with upper 50s, maybe a shower in the morning on Friday, but then everything should clear out in the afternoon. Back to sunshine, upper 60s, sunny over the weekend. I'm meteorologist Steve Hamilton.
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will fade eventually. So if our time is running out, day after day, we'll make the mundane a masterpiece. Oh my, my, oh my, my love, I take one look at you, you're taking me out.

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1: Low pressure over in the Central Plains, along with a cold front headed our way. We could get a few showers overnight, and we'll be in the mid-60s. Looks like pretty wet weather on Thursday. Showers most of the day and a few afternoon thunderstorms, and we're in the upper 70s. Rain continues on Thursday night with upper 50s, maybe a shower in the morning on Friday, but then everything should clear out in the afternoon. Back to sunshine, upper 60s, sunny over the weekend. I'm meteorologist Steve Hamilton.
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1: 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By the way, Cisna Park FFA, their Pumpkins in the Park is this upcoming Saturday. 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

0: Noah Kahn on WFAV 95.1. My name is Scott. Miller Lite pregame previews will happen Friday and Saturday. The Bears play Sunday when they take on the Jets. 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
5: Low pressure and a cold front moving through our area today. We'll be getting showers and a few afternoon thunderstorms, and our high in the upper 70s. Looks like the rain will continue for the overnight hours. Upper 50s on the low, and then maybe some morning showers on Friday, but it'll clear up in the afternoon. Upper 60s on the high and turning sunny. Clear for Friday night, then we have a pretty nice weekend ahead. Upper 60s on Saturday, low 70s Sunday, and sunny. I'm meteorologist Steve Hamilton.
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Hi there, this is Scott Smith, live and local. 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
2: Low pressure and a cold front moving through our area today. We'll be getting showers and a few afternoon thunderstorms, and our high in the upper 70s. Looks like the rain will continue for the overnight hours. Upper 50s on the low, and then maybe some morning showers on Friday, but it'll clear up in the afternoon. Upper 60s on the high and turning sunny. Clear for Friday night, then we have a pretty nice weekend ahead. Upper 60s on Saturday, low 70s Sunday and sunny. I'm meteorologist Steve Hamilton.
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WFAV 95.1. Yes, I'm here. It's 6:12. All right. Showers and thunderstorms today. By the way, it's exciting for the White Sox. They did it. They won both of the games in the wild card series. They are advancing. Chicago White Sox. This is like an amazing story. Like a made for TV movie. Maybe made for the big screen movie. Think about, you know, the rough stretch, including those couple seasons. Specifically. But then this turnaround has been incredible, and the White Sox move on. And it's heartbreaking for the Cubs, because think about it, 162 games, right, in the regular season. Then you get into the wild card, and you just, a couple games in, it's done, right? So the Cubs are eliminated. The White Sox move on. 6:13 in the morning, WFAV 95.1. 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

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I'm Scott Smith, live and local. It's the Scott Show in 6 minutes. Hey, the Bradley Halloween house decorating contest is coming back. We'll give you the scoop on that. And right now, it's Bieber. We're going the early days. Justin Bieber with Ludacris, baby. 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
1: Registration for the Village of Bradley's 7th Annual Halloween House Decorating Contest opens today. Mayor Mike Watson gave the details of the contest at Monday night's Village Board meeting.
2: 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Winners will be notified on Monday, November 2nd.
1: Mayor Watson added the best decorated houses will be awarded prizes at the first Village Board meeting of November. That's the latest. I'm Jake Lamore on WFAV.
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6: Low pressure and a cold front moving through our area today. We'll be getting showers and a few afternoon thunderstorms, and our high in the upper 70s. Looks like the rain will continue for the overnight hours. Upper 50s on the low, and then maybe some morning showers on Friday, but it'll clear up in the afternoon. Upper 60s on the high and turning sunny. Clear for Friday night, then we have a pretty nice weekend ahead. Upper 60s on Saturday, low 70s Sunday and sunny. I'm meteorologist Steve Hamilton.
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Showers, maybe thunderstorms today. We saw some rain yesterday and overnight, and more expected today. Could be heavy at points. Mid to upper 70s. Joe, and beginning on the Scott Show. Good morning to you.

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1: Look, if you had one shot, one opportunity to seize everything you ever wanted, one moment, would you capture it?

That is Cat's Eye on WFAV 95.1. Scott Smith here, live and local with The Scott Show. And congratulations to Alice Miller. We will send you a text here shortly. Alice Miller entered yesterday, and that's exciting. We got our Winning Wednesday winner from Bricks and Minifigs and Bradley and WFAV. It's football tickets. University of Illinois will be at home hosting Oregon on Saturday, the 24th. We have two tickets. And Alice, you're going to the game. They have the largest video board in college football, by the way, right now. They added that this offseason. 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
1: Today marks the first day Village of Bradley property owners can submit their property tax rebate forms into the Village Hall. Mayor Mike Watson explains how the program works.
2: If you paid your property taxes in June and September of this year, and they're paid in full, you are eligible to submit an application for a rebate of Bradley's portion of the property tax. 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So make sure you look over your tax bill, and if you haven't done it before, certainly come to bradleyil.org to get an application or come to Village Hall.
1: Mayor Watson added the village rebates roughly $2 million in property taxes each year. Bradley property owners can submit applications now through March 31st. That's the latest. I'm Jake Lamore on WFAV.
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6: Low pressure and a cold front moving through our area today. We'll be getting showers and a few afternoon thunderstorms, and our high in the upper 70s. Looks like the rain will continue for the overnight hours. Upper 50s on the low, and then maybe some morning showers on Friday, but it'll clear up in the afternoon. Upper 60s on the high and turning sunny. Clear for Friday night, then we have a pretty nice weekend ahead. Upper 60s on Saturday, low 70s Sunday, and sunny. I'm meteorologist Steve Hamilton.
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WFAV 95.1, Kelly Clarkson, a couple minutes past 7 o'clock, and while the Cubs eliminated from Major League Baseball after the wild card, two losses in a row, it's sad. You know, you play this whole season in a couple games, you don't show up, and then you're done. But the White Sox celebrating today, Chicago White Sox, first playoff series win since 2005. They get the two victories they needed, and now, after defeating Houston again yesterday, 7-3, next up, the division series. White Sox will play Cleveland. WFAV 95.1. 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

That's Sabrina Carpenter on WFAV 95.1. Scott Show, local sports. Olivet Nazarene University men's soccer goalkeeper Jacob Robinson's been awarded the CCAC Defensive Player of the Week. This is the second week in a row. ONU's Pablo Ortiz Suarez named CCAC Offensive Player of the Week with the team as well. On Saturday, Olivet football hosts Lawrence Tech. That'll be at Ward Field, week five of their season in college football. Tonight, Kankakee Community College women's volleyball will play at Danville Area CC. Governor State University women's volleyball traveling to face Kennedy King. 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It's a Thursday morning. It's the 1st of October. Here's Benson Boone, The Time of My Life on WFAV 95.1. Good morning.

0: 95.1 is keeping up with what's happening. 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
1: A new study suggests curbing your caffeine intake well before bedtime. Tammy Trujillo has details.
2: The study, published in the journal Sleep Medicine Reviews, says in order to get the best night's sleep, you should stop drinking caffeine nearly 9 hours before going to bed. Researchers say caffeine intake closer than that could cost you up to 45 minutes of good rest each night. In the morning, previous studies advised delaying your first cup of coffee until 90 minutes after you wake up in order to help balance hormones, especially cortisol, which regulates stress. I'm Tammy Trujillo.
1: 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I'm Jake Lamore on WFAV.
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6: Low pressure and a cold front moving through our area today. We'll be getting showers and a few afternoon thunderstorms, and our high in the upper 70s. Looks like the rain will continue for the overnight hours. Upper 50s on the low, and then maybe some morning showers on Friday, but it'll clear up in the afternoon. Upper 60s on the high and turning sunny. Clear for Friday night, then we have a pretty nice weekend ahead. Upper 60s on Saturday, low 70s Sunday and sunny. I'm meteorologist Steve Hamilton.
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It's

there. This is Scott Smith. 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Now, so another thing this weekend, if you're checking out Pumpkin Fest, it's that time of year, October 2nd and 3rd in St. Anne's. So that's going to be tomorrow and Saturday. They'll have their music, Southside Social Club. You know, they're doing like, you know, the last shows. And so, yeah, their last St. Anne Pumpkin Fest appearance is part of the weekend lineup. Champagne Experience is part of the entertainment lineup as well. If you go to their St. Anne Pumpkin Fest Facebook page, not only see the schedule of music, but all the other things they got going on. And we have the community calendar available for that and more at WFAV951.com. Just, like I said, click on community calendar, get the update. Scott Show, Adele, is going to sing us a song.

734 at WFAV 95.1. Your favorites. It's Scott Smith. It's the Scott Show. And yes, it was a great winning Wednesday yesterday for University of Illinois football tickets. 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Home game against Oregon. No, we wouldn't make you travel across the country for the game in Champaign. Alice Miller, the winner of two tickets. Way to go from WFAV. And thanks to Bricks and Minifigs and Bradley. 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

Sabrina Carpenter with Espresso on WFAV 95.1. Your favorites. White Sox win, Cubs lose. That means, well, the Cubs are done. The Sox, though, get to move on. They will take in the divisional round. They'll take on Cleveland. WFAV 95.1, your favorites. Of course, we'll take care of your music today. Bring us with you to work on the job. Here's Tim Impala and Jenny Dracula on Scott Show.

Kelly Clarkson, of course, recently wrapped up the daytime talk show, which was a giant success for Kelly. More Kelly Clarkson. And we'll feature Kelly every now and then, of course, here on WFAV 95.1, because we are playing your favorites from the 2000s to now. Hi there. This is The Scott Show, live and local from our Bourbonnais studio. And this update from the newsroom coming up in a few minutes. We've been filling in on what's going on. There's a lot this weekend, of course, including St. Anne Pumpkin Fest, Sister Park, Pumpkins in the Park, and much more, of course, as well. It's fall time. It's fall, y'all. Like, throw pillows and signs all over, say. Here's Taylor.

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1: The uptick in fights breaking out among students at Kankakee High School has become a concern. Kankakee School District 111 Superintendent Dr. Teresa Lance took to social media yesterday morning to address the issue.
2: It is unacceptable and inexcusable that we disrupt learning for more than 1,100 plus other students. So let me be clear. Moving forward, any future altercations, the first offense will result in a 3-day out-of-school suspension. The second offense, a 5-day out-of-school suspension. The third offense, you will be placed in our alternative school setting, Strive. And hear me clearly once again. The fourth physical altercation may result in an out-of-district placement at RAC, and depending on the severity, an expulsion.
1: Kankakee High School Principal Dr. Albert Brass Jr. also spoke during the video, saying many of the physical altercations at the school stem from something that was posted on social media. That's the latest. I'm Jake Lamore on WFAV.
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5: Low pressure and a cold front moving through our area today. We'll be getting showers and a few afternoon thunderstorms, and our high in the upper 70s. Looks like the rain will continue for the overnight hours. Upper 50s on the low, and then maybe some morning showers on Friday, but it'll clear up in the afternoon. Upper 60s on the high and turning sunny. Clear for Friday night, then we have a pretty nice weekend ahead. Upper 60s on Saturday, low 70s Sunday and sunny. I'm meteorologist Steve Hamilton.
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Your favorites from the 2000s to now. Our winner yesterday, Alice Miller, for Illinois football tickets. Next week on Winning Wednesday, it's going to be Shabant's Haunted House tickets. Yeah, we keep this thing going and growing, man. It's been a lot of fun getting great winners each week. Local winners here on WFAV, and thanks to Bricks and Minifigs in Bradley. Gracie Abrams now, the local sports in 3 minutes on The Scott Show. 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This is Hit the Wall.

That is Gracie. My name is Scott. It's WFAV 95.1 Local Sports, Olivet Nazarene University. Let's celebrate the men's soccer team. The goalkeeper, Jacob Robinson, has been awarded the CCAC Defensive Player of the Week for the second consecutive week. ONU's Pablo Ortiz Suarez named the Offensive Player of the Week in the conference. Saturday is when Olivet football will host Lawrence Tech at Ward Field for Week 5 football action of their college football season. Tonight, Kankakee Community College, the women's volleyball team plays at Danville Area CC. Governor State women's volleyball, Gov State, will travel to face Kennedy King. 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
1: If you're looking to pre-order Apple's first foldable iPhone, beware of scams. Matt Mattinson has more.
2: Malwarebytes reports that a fake pre-order page for the iPhone Duo was discovered. The site resembles an Apple page and shows off a tab that offers a $500 voucher. However, the deceptive page reportedly uses a tool that can break into vulnerable iPhones, which could then steal sensitive data. Pre-orders for the iPhone Duo model don't start until October 16th and is set to drop a week later. I'm Matt Mattinson.
1: That's the latest. I'm Jake Lamore on WFAV.
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5: Low pressure and a cold front moving through our area today. We'll be getting showers and a few afternoon thunderstorms, and our high in the upper 70s. Looks like the rain will continue for the overnight hours. Upper 50s on the low, and then maybe some morning showers on Friday, but it'll clear up in the afternoon. Upper 60s on the high and turning sunny. Clear for Friday night, then we have a pretty nice weekend ahead. Upper 60s on Saturday, low 70s Sunday, and sunny. I'm meteorologist Steve Hamilton.
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Well, the White Sox celebrating their win. I mean, I would take a moment and get real excited, but then get back to work, right? Because then now they got to take on Cleveland in divisional round. But the Sox did it. 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The Cubs with, you know, it's kind of heartbreaking, really. You play the whole season, then a couple games, you just, it's done, right? That's sports. It's WFAV 833. Showers and thunderstorms today. 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

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There you go, the newest from Taylor Swift. 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And, of course, won the VMA. And, yeah, four new songs. Life of a Showgirl Encore. 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
2: 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Winners will be notified on Monday, November 2nd.
1: Mayor Watson added the best decorated houses will be awarded prizes at the first Village Board meeting of November. That's the latest. I'm Jake Lamore on WFAV.
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8: Low pressure and a cold front moving through our area today. We'll be getting showers and a few afternoon thunderstorms, and our high in the upper 70s. Looks like the rain will continue for the overnight hours. Upper 50s on the low, and then maybe some morning showers on Friday, but it'll clear up in the afternoon. Upper 60s on the high and turning sunny. Clear for Friday night, then we have a pretty nice weekend ahead. Upper 60s on Saturday, low 70s Sunday, and sunny. I'm meteorologist Steve Hamilton.
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WFAV 95.1. It's about 70 degrees right now downtown Kankakee. You'll hear us out there a little bit later on this morning. I'm going to stop by, too, Majestic Theater. Today, it's the Kankakee Chamber State and Municipality. Lots of updates on what's going on in our area. We'll do a couple check-ins out there before the event begins on WFAV. 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

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Some of the famous birthdays today. Libby Dunn's birthday. Also, Academy Award winner Brie Larson is celebrating a birthday. Beck Bennett, remember all those funny years on Saturday Night Live. And let's do one more. Zach Galifianakis is celebrating as well. If it's your birthday, happy birthday to you. 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

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It's our Scott Show meal to go. Let's hook you up. A meat and potato breakfast burrito combo meal from Taco John's could be yours. The warm, fluffy eggs, potato olays, the drinks included. 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That's combo, C-O-M-B-O, to 815-928-9328. We were good.

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2: Mayor Watson added the village rebates roughly $2 million in property taxes each year. Bradley property owners can submit applications now through March 31st. That's the latest. I'm Jake Lamore on WFAV.
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4: Low pressure and a cold front moving through our area today. We'll be getting showers and a few afternoon thunderstorms, and our high in the upper 70s. Looks like the rain will continue for the overnight hours. Upper 50s on the low, and then maybe some morning showers on Friday, but it'll clear up in the afternoon. Upper 60s on the high and turning sunny. Clear for Friday night, then we have a pretty nice weekend ahead. Upper 60s on Saturday, low 70s Sunday, and sunny. I'm meteorologist Steve Hamilton.
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Hefty, yeah, between now and 10 o'clock. 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I don't

Noah Kahan. I'm Scott Smith, WFAV 95.1 Harvest Days. They do that each year with the Iroquois Historical Society there at the old Courthouse Museum on Cherry Street. In Watsika, the fish fry tomorrow night will be from 4 to 6. On Saturday, their car show is planned along with other events Saturday and Sunday. 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

0: On the way, more of your favorites like Dua Lipa, Ella Langley. My name is Scott. 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
5: Low pressure and a cold front moving through our area today. We'll be getting showers and a few afternoon thunderstorms, and our high in the upper 70s. Looks like the rain will continue for the overnight hours. Upper 50s on the low, and then maybe some morning showers on Friday, but it'll clear up in the afternoon. Upper 60s on the high and turning sunny. Clear for Friday night, then we have a pretty nice weekend ahead. Upper 60s on Saturday, low 70s Sunday, and sunny. I'm meteorologist Steve Hamilton.
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From the

Katy Perry's on WFAV 95.1 with Dark Horse. And I swear, that girl in the Spider-Man, like, workout set and her viral workout routine set to that song from years and years ago, it still haunts me, yeah. I thought I was fit enough for it back then, but learned very quickly I was really overestimating myself. But did you try it too? Let me know how it went. All right, it's Best Jess. And currently after 10 a.m. on this Thursday the 1st, I hope you're doing all right and your morning's been good to you so far. But I'll be in the studio until 2 p.m., so we're facing whenever a brand new day or this brand new month brings us together once again. I may not be able to solve your problems, peeps, but I can at least provide, like, the playlist to power us through, and I'm working on that right now, trust me, right? Plus, I have a great affirmation to set us up for success, and that's all on the way. So, yeah, thanks for starting your day with me on WFAV. And now, Justin Timberlake's What Goes Around, Comes Around.

baby. Dominic by That's Baby Doll. And we're back at it, peeps. Yeah, it's Best Jess. And what do you have on your agenda for this Thursday? Let me know. And another beautiful day to be alive, and also the first of the month. So I do know many are busy bees right now.

0: now, wrapping up their business from September and getting their October underway. So let's just take a little time here for a little pep talk before we get too carried away. And here's our daily words of affirmation. They are, of course, inspired by our friends at Harper House of Kankakee and Watseka. Now repeat after me. I choose to bring good energy into every room I enter, take every setback in stride, and zero nonsense with me when I clock out. That's right. While my dad never let me touch ours at home while growing up, we do hold a thermostat to our own moods, apparently, and we can actively decide how we're going to respond to something. So why suffer when we don't have to? Yeah, just try your best to be lighthearted, kind, fun, while keeping firm boundaries against negativity, unnecessary drama, or like any toxic productivity. All right, you got this. And just go enjoy your day. And meanwhile, I'll be playing your favorites. And we do have some good ones on the way. But first, Jake's here with our next check of the latest for today on WFAV 95.1.
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2: A new study suggests curbing your caffeine intake well before bedtime. Tammy Trujillo has details.
3: The study, published in the journal Sleep Medicine Reviews, says in order to get the best night's sleep, you should stop drinking caffeine nearly 9 hours before going to bed. Researchers say caffeine intake closer than that could cost you up to 45 minutes of good rest each night. In the morning, previous studies advised delaying your first cup of coffee until 90 minutes after you wake up in order to help balance hormones, especially cortisol, which regulates stress. I'm Tammy Trujillo.
2: That's the latest. I'm Jake Lamore on WFAV.
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10: Low pressure and a cold front moving through our area today. We'll be getting showers and a few afternoon thunderstorms, and our high in the upper 70s. Looks like the rain will continue for the overnight hours. Upper 50s on the low, and then maybe some morning showers on Friday, but it'll clear up in the afternoon. Upper 60s on the high and turning sunny. Clear for Friday night, then we have a pretty nice weekend ahead. Upper 60s on Saturday, low 70s Sunday, and sunny. I'm meteorologist Steve Hamilton.
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Larson and Midnight Sun on WFAV 95.1. And while her fellow collaborator has been going viral for her reaction to Madonna's VMA win for Best Dance Song on Sunday, Zara was not there due to a festival appearance. Yeah, it's Best Dance. Kind of seems like she dodged a bullet on that one, honestly. But also on the list of our favorite artists who are missing this year's award show were Ariana Grande. She's obviously on her public hiatus. Also, Olivia Rodrigo. She's on tour. Harry Styles. He had, like, scheduling conflicts, apparently. Also, Bruno Mars. Yeah, and Shakira. They're both on tour, too. And Olivia Dean, now she also had scheduling conflicts, but sad I didn't get to see all their, like, red carpet fits. You know how much I love that, but clearly they had better things to do than watching Madonna sweep the major categories. And moving on. Yeah, because Dasha's on WFAV and taking us to Austin.

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1: Good morning. It's Jake Lamore coming to you from the Majestic in downtown Kankakee for the Kankakee County Chamber of Commerce State of the Municipality event. I am here with Kelsey Post, the president and CEO of the chamber, and she's going to tell us what this event is all about. Good morning.
2: Good morning. Thanks so much for joining us today. We are super excited. A few years back, many remember that we used to kind of combine our mayors with a lot of our county officials at our state of the county address. And last year, we decided to kind of separate those two events just because we wanted to be conscious of everyone's time. And we also have 17 municipalities that the county covers. So to be able to have good timing for all of those mayors to be able to have, I mean, their opportunity to speak. We can have all 17 speak. We'd be here for 3 weeks, but each year we're trying to invite different mayors to get that opportunity and rotate each year. So we decided to separate them. So now in the spring, we have our State of the County. So we had that back in March. We had record-breaking attendance at that event, which was really great to see. So we're super excited to be here at the Majestic for our 2026 State of Municipality. And we are actually going to hear from five mayors today. We're going to hear from the City of Kankakee, the Village of Bradley, the Village of Bourbonnais, and also the Village of Mantino and the Village of Aroma Park.
1: Okay. And how many people are going to be attending today?
2: Yeah, we have about 204 people in attendance, which is really great. This event kicked off for the first time last year, so each year we're gaining even more and more momentum. Each year we're open to different mayors to have the opportunity to speak. So we do have only three speaking in person, so it'll be the City of Kankakee, Village of Bradley, Village of Bourbonnais speaking in person. And then we have two video presentations from the Village of Mantino and the Village of Aroma Park. They're actually kind of interview-style videos, not just the mayor speaking and talking about their business community and what's coming new in that municipality.
1: So why does the chamber host events like this?
2: Yeah, being the county chamber, we do truly think it is our place to kind of be that space for our voice of business. And we cover the entire county, so we have businesses in all of our different municipalities, and they want to know what's going on, what's going to affect their businesses. So by being that voice of business is very important to us. And also with our mission, like our goal is to always have networking, advocacy, and educational opportunities in every event we do. And today we're doing just that. We're going to be networking with over 200 of our chamber leaders. We're educating about our municipalities, and we're advocating for every single business and every single municipality here today.
1: All right. Thank you, Kelsey. It's so great to have you and having us here as well.
2: Thank you so much for being here. I appreciate it.
1: It's Jake Lamore coming to you from the Majestic in downtown Kankakee.
0: 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Never

Bomber on WFAV 95.1. My body isn't ready, and while I'm personally not ready at all for anything like Christmas-related, the Salvation Army of Kankakee, they have to plan ahead for this year's annual toy shop, and I get that, with their sign-up period going on right now through October 31st. So, King County residents needing assistance in providing gifts for their kiddos this Christmas, you can simply go sign up at saangeltree.org. That's it. However, you can also visit our community calendar for more. And for now, it's Best Jazz. Also, Paul Russell's getting us back to the music on WFAV with his little thing.

0: Hey, Andrew Tate, congratulations. You're our lucky winner of our September Coors Light Weekend Paw Patrol Grand Prize Package on WFAV. Yeah. It's Best Jazz and the First. And Andrew was the lucky listener selected out of all the many entries that came in over the last 3 days. So they're now taking home prizes, including the exclusive tea that only our lucky winners get, courtesy of Superior Embroidery and WFAV, along with a gift card to Oliver's Bar and Grill. Yeah, go treat yourself. Plus, can't forget about that super cool bag chair for my Fighting Irish fans as well that Coors Light tossed in. That's right. That one may be like too late to win there, but we do have another amazing Coors Light Weekend Paw Patrol Grand Prize Package for October that we'll be giving away at the end of it. So you now have 31 fresh days to enter with by texting October to 815-928-9328. Just text that keyword to the contest line this month to get yourself in the running. Again, that's October to 815-928-WFAV. And hey, congrats again to our new September winner. But now, almost 11 a.m. on this Thursday, and we're playing your favorite, so stick around.
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2: Good morning. It is Jake Lamore coming to you from downtown Kankakee. I am at the Majestic for the Kankakee County of Chamber of Commerce, their State of the Municipality event. And this event features five different mayors from across the county to give an update on what is going on in their community. And this is for businesses that are involved in the chamber, but also businesses outside the chamber that chose to pay to be here today. And there's over 200 people that are here today. Now, the important thing is coming up in our newscast this afternoon and also tomorrow, you're going to hear exactly what was talked about here at the State of the Municipality. So if you are not able to be here in attendance today, you will get to hear what happens at this important event today. And of course, if you're interested in becoming a part of the Kankakee County Chamber of Commerce, you can always go to KankakeeCountyChamber.com. I'm Jake Lamore coming to you from the Majestic in downtown Kankakee.
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7: Low pressure and a cold front moving through our area today. We'll be getting showers and a few afternoon thunderstorms, and our high in the upper 70s. Looks like the rain will continue for the overnight hours. Upper 50s on the low, and then maybe some morning showers on Friday, but it'll clear up in the afternoon. Upper 60s on the high and turning sunny. Clear for Friday night, then we have a pretty nice weekend ahead. Upper 60s on Saturday, low 70s Sunday, and sunny. I'm meteorologist Steve Hamilton.
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Messy by Lila Young on WFAV 95.1. And hey, you hear that she's giving up on the vape, peeps? Yeah, although she's joked in the past that she won't try to quit until she turns 45. The singer did recently have a change of heart and post about it on a new video on TikTok. Yeah, explaining how her vaping habit has made breathing feel like a chore or hard work, and that she kind of felt like a battery, it's best just. And someone actually told Lola a long, long time ago that by 25 or 26, I guess, she would wake up one day and feel the negative effects of all her vaping, which she initially dismissed, meh, whatever. But now, 25, the singer admits that the day has come, yeah, and good for her being able to recognize that, plus make the changes to better her health. That shows real growth, I'm just saying now. I'm so glad you're here. Yeah, I hope you're already enjoying your day, as it's currently after 11 a.m. on this 1st of October. But hey, you're stuck with me until 2 p.m., and I'll be right back with a reason to look forward to the 18th. Well, first for us on WFAV.

0: Animal, that's Cat's Eye on WFAV 95.1. And although some were predicting that the band may be like heading for a breakup, you know, they're missing some members at festivals over the summer. But anyways, Cat's Eye was just announced as part of the iconic Victoria's Secret fashion show. Yeah. Set for the 18th with a total powerhouse of all-female artists featuring rap, country, amazing choreography, and so much more. Yeah, also Megan Thee Stallion, Tate McRae, and Megan Maroney. How about that? Dream team peeps, am I right? Right. So mark your calendars then on the October 18th, because that lineup for the Victoria's Secret fashion show, like this year, clearly it's stacked. And who are you most excited to see take the stage as Best Dress? Think on that, then let me know and send me a message to our studio line. Plus, it's Throwback Thursday. And do you have any favorite performances from like over the past years? Think back, all right. Then send your pick my way whenever you can too. It's Best Dress. I already said that. But anyways, I'll share mine with you shortly. Well, for now, it's time we get another check of the latest for today on WFAV 95.1.
1: 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This is the latest.
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3: The uptick in fights breaking out among students at Kankakee High School has become a concern. Kankakee School District 111 Superintendent Dr. Teresa Lance took to social media yesterday morning to address the issue.
4: It is unacceptable and inexcusable that we disrupt learning for more than 1,100 plus other students. So let me be clear. Moving forward, any future altercations, the first offense will result in a 3-day out-of-school suspension. The second offense, a 5-day out-of-school suspension. The third offense, you will be placed in our alternative school setting, Strive. And hear me clearly once again. The fourth physical altercation may result in an out-of-district placement at RAC, and depending on the severity, an expulsion.
3: Kankakee High School Principal Dr. Albert Brass Jr. also spoke during the video, saying many of the physical altercations at the school stem from something that was posted on social media. That's the latest. I'm Jake Lamore on WFAV.
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5: Low pressure and a cold front moving through our area today. We'll be getting showers and a few afternoon thunderstorms, and our high in the upper 70s. Looks like the rain will continue for the overnight hours. Upper 50s on the low, and then maybe some morning showers on Friday, but it'll clear up in the afternoon. Upper 60s on the high and turning sunny. Clear for Friday night, then we have a pretty nice weekend ahead. Upper 60s on Saturday, low 70s Sunday, and sunny. I'm meteorologist Steve Hamilton.
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Raveling A's on WFAV 95.1 with Love Me Not. And hey, the Bears, they'll be trying to keep their winning momentum going this weekend, while the Jets will be looking to rebound from their back-to-back losses when the two teams face off at Soldier Field this Sunday. Yeah, going to be a great game. Don't you dare miss it. And starting tomorrow, we're actually going to have more information for you about it. Yeah. Tune in Friday and Saturday to catch our Miller Lite pregame previews of the week. We'll have a more detailed breakdown before the big matchup, including the injury report, which will QB Caleb Williams be back, you think? Let me know, all right? It's best, Jess, and check back for those right here on WFAV. Well, for now, peeps, we're throwing it back with Gwen Stefani's Holla Back Girl.

Benson Boone's The Time of My Life on WFAV 95.1. And well, a bunch of viral fan-made edits of past Victoria's Secret fashion shows on TikTok have featured Benson's big hit Beautiful Things as like the background music for it. Benson has not actually been connected or even performed at the event himself, yeah. In its modern revival, they're intentionally committing to like featuring strictly all-female musical lineups, and we just went over this year's for us, which is amazing. But when it comes to your favorites from past years, Amanda voted for Cher, I think that was last year, while Tina said Justin Bieber's, he was a good one, and Jasmine picked Taylor Swift. Yeah, great choices. It's best jazz. But for me, it was definitely Harry Styles, especially his song Kiwi. It was just the perfect fit for the occasion. But thanks for sending your choices to me. But now, OneRepublic. Yeah, they're on WFAV. And it's Apologize.

0: Now, if your brain is fried, peeps, and you just need to laugh until your face hurts, check out this hilarious movie on Netflix titled Stop That Train, trust me, about two stewardesses who sneak onto an ultra-glam high-speed train only for a massive storm to threaten the whole route. And so they then team up with the president, played by RuPaul, by the way, to try to save the day. Basically, imagine Airplane meets RuPaul's Drag Race on a runaway high-speed train like during a bad storm, yeah. Give it a watch to see for yourself, because it's best, Jess, and that's my WFAV Stream Pick of the Week, powered by Surf Internet. That's right, life is too short to always be stressing about problems with your connection, and there are too many important things in life that rely on internet, so make a switch and say hello to Surf, because they bring super reliable, high-speed internet that is backed by friendly 24/7 local customer support. 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
5: The weekend looks really good, but in between now and then, we've got some rain, showers, and thunderstorms for the rest of today with a low and cold front crossing our area, upper 70s and a little bit windy. More showers and thunderstorms this evening, just showers after midnight, and we're in the upper 50s. We might get a shower early in the day on Friday, then we should see some sunshine by afternoon, upper 60s. Pretty comfortable over the weekend, sunny and low 70s. I'm meteorologist Steve Hamilton.
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Taylor Swift's on WFAV 95.1 with Cruel Summer and Afternoon. How's it going, peeps? I really hope you're enjoying yourself so far on this Thursday. Plus, I'm so glad you're here to join me for my fun, yeah. We're getting this brand new month underway with a positive push in the right direction and the perfect playlist for our first day of October, if I do say so myself, which, besides just another beautiful day to be alive, today marks the 12th birthday of my beautiful niece, Emmett. And I know she's at school, so she won't even hear this, but Ems is such a sweet, smart, sassy, and seriously cool little girl, way cooler than me. I feel so blessed to get to watch her grow up, and a very happy birthday, Emmett Mae McLean, from Aunt Best Jess here on WFAV. I hope she has the best day. But meanwhile, you are stuck with me until 2 p.m., and we're throwing it back. We have to 2007. There we go for this one by Nelly Furtado. You know the words. It's Say It Right.

0: Teddy Swims and Mr. Know-It-All on WFAV 95.1 and now peeps. It's your old best, Jess. And our old friends at LimeWire, they have fully leaned into its infamous history as an early 2000s piracy haven to fuel a massive marketing comeback. Yeah, you see it? Millennials, we chose to walk on the wild side in order to create CDs that were the perfect mix of our perfect songs, which I remember having some that made no sense at all, including songs by Panic at the Disco, also Tech N9ne with Cottonmouth Kings, JoJo, and more, so my taste was clearly all over the place. But after being forced offline by a federal court in 2010, they were acquired by an Australian entrepreneur who completely restructured the platform, and now they're using self-aware millennial nostalgia to keep the brand relevant by creating posts on social media like the one that said recently, just a reminder, the music industry tried to sue us for $72 trillion back in the day. Like, LOL, does that number even exist? Still not paying. Yeah, and there was even a comment that asked if they reposted that post, would they get a virus, to which LimeWire responded playfully, saying, dang right you would. I mean, how great is that? I love when brands have jokes and get creative on social media, but no. Pretty sure I dated a guy who was actually sued by LimeWire or Napster, so it was not just an empty threat back then. But we were all breaking the law for the perfect mix, and personally, I think it was worth it. And what about you? Let me know. We wait for Rihanna, Gracie Abrams, and more after this next Check of the Latest for Today on WFAV 95.1.
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2: If you're looking to pre-order Apple's first foldable iPhone, beware of scams. Matt Mattinson has more.
3: Malwarebytes reports that a fake pre-order page for the iPhone Duo was discovered. The site resembles an Apple page and shows off a tab that offers a $500 voucher. However, the deceptive page reportedly uses a tool that can break into vulnerable iPhones, which could then steal sensitive data. Pre-orders for the iPhone Duo model don't start until October 16th and is set to drop a week later. I'm Matt Mattinson.
2: That's the latest. I'm Jake Lamore on WFAV.
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4: The weekend looks really good, but in between now and then, we've got some rain, showers, and thunderstorms for the rest of today with a low and cold front crossing our area, upper 70s and a little bit windy. More showers and thunderstorms this evening, just showers after midnight, and we're in the upper 50s. We might get a shower early in the day on Friday, then we should see some sunshine by afternoon, upper 60s. Pretty comfortable over the weekend, sunny and low 70s. I'm meteorologist Steve Hamilton.
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Stella Lefty's on WFAV 95.1 with Boston. And hey, this 1st of October, it actually kicks off National Country Music Month. Yeah, there have been many viral artists, crossover hits, and like popular anthems that have brought some new fans to the genre over the years. It's best just. Personally, the song that hooked me as a country music fan was by Trace Adkins entitled Rough and Ready. Don't judge me. What about you, though? What's the song that made you think to yourself, well, maybe country music is not that bad after all? Let me know. Text that to the contest line. Well, for now, you hear that? It's Thunder by Imagine.

Hit the wall on WFAV 95.1 by Gracie Abrams. And hey, meet King County State's Attorney Jim Rowe at the courthouse tomorrow, peeps. Yeah, he'll be hosting a fallen firefighters memorial ceremony to honor the sacrifice and to remember their service. How great is that? Open to the public on Friday. Join him on the 2nd and on the courthouse front lawn. They'll move this, though, into the Knights Columbus just in case of rain, so keep that in mind. But get on out there. And for more details, you can visit our community calendar. For now, though, it's your girl, Best Jess, and the Chainsmokers on WFAV with Closer.

0: Alrighty, peace. We have a lucky listener selected from yesterday's super exciting winning Wednesday on WFAV 95.1. Yeah, it's Best Jess. And join in while we say congratulations to Alyssa Miller. That's right. They scored those tickets, also parking pass, when U of I football faces off against Oregon in that marquee matchup on October 24th. And they'll get to be part of the Illini's cheering section champagne this month. How exciting is that? You have the best time, Alyssa, but we'll get back with another exciting giveaway next week, too. Yeah, so set a reminder to join us for the next Winning Wednesday coming up on the 8th and to see what we have up for grabs next. And for now, it's almost 1 p.m., and gosh, it's been such a long week. So thanks a bunch for spending some of your Thursday here with me on WFAV 95.1.
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6: The weekend looks really good, but in between now and then, we've got some rain, showers, and thunderstorms for the rest of today with a low and cold front crossing our area, upper 70s and a little bit windy. More showers and thunderstorms this evening, just showers after midnight, and we're in the upper 50s. We might get a shower early in the day on Friday, then we should see some sunshine by afternoon, upper 60s. Pretty comfortable over the weekend, sunny and low 70s. I'm meteorologist Steve Hamilton.
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makes you beautiful. What makes you beautiful on WFAV 95.1, One Direction. Hey, a couple things that former One Direction member Harry Styles cannot resist while performing Somewhere Solo is a pregnant woman or children, yeah, in the audience at his shows, yeah. The singer, he makes a special effort to point someone out if he sees them and always has something funny or supportive to say about them, yeah. Like recently when he spotted two little ones that had his concert with their parents, he spoke directly to them from the center stage and even jokingly told them to let him know if they needed anything, you know, like maybe a fruit roll-up or something, which I'm kind of jealous because people don't offer fruit roll-ups to adults enough, in my personal opinion. But hey, peeps, it's Best Jess, and after 1 p.m., I'm so glad you're here. Yeah, we've been throwing it back on this Thursday. We'll get in the brand new Munster on the right foot, and not to mention providing the soundtrack to what is another beautiful day to be alive, yeah, right here on WFAV. However, only 1 hour together left, and stick around for it. Also, for Smash Mouth, it's All Star.

0: Taylor Swift and her newest one, Patient Zero, on WFAV 95.1. All right, peeps, but mainly my Dance with the Star fans. We need to talk about last night's elimination because the internet is officially in mourning. Yeah, it's best, Jess. Pro dancer Britt Stewart and Taylor Hansen, they were sent packing. Can you believe that? If not, then you're not alone because fans, they were crushed. You see, Britt is easily one of the most talented pros on the floor, and she's literally the tour dance captain on the show. But her track record with partners has been like a real rough ride. You know, aside from when she danced with Daniel Durant, who she ended up marrying, so that was good. However, this season, fans were already pretty bummed when her dream partner, Harry Shum Jr., he went to, like, someone else. Yeah, Jenna instead. And Taylor Hansen, he actually turned out to be a pretty great partner. But, you know, it's starting to feel like Britt hasn't gotten a fair shot at the Mirrorball Trophy yet because they were sent home. But what do you think? Were you surprised to see Britt and Taylor go home so early, too? Let me know. Also, stick around while I'm still in the studio, plus streaming from our free mobile app and the website, WFAV951.com.
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1: The weekend looks really good, but in between now and then, we've got some rain, showers, and thunderstorms for the rest of today, with a low and cold front crossing our area, upper 70s and a little bit windy. More showers and thunderstorms this evening, just showers after midnight, and we're in the upper 50s. We might get a shower early in the day on Friday, then we should see some sunshine by afternoon, upper 60s. Pretty comfortable over the weekend, sunny and low 70s. I'm meteorologist Steve Hamilton.
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Carol G and Bruno Mars on WFAV 95.1 with Still, which is at number 29 on the chart this week, marking Bruno's third song on a listing at like the same time. Yeah, it's Best Jess. I Just Might, that's in the eighth spot, while Risk It All sits at number 2. How impressive is that? Currently behind him, though, at number 3 is Olivia Dean with It's So Easy. And at number 1 on the chart this week, it's Tame Impala, also Jenny with Dracula the Remix. However, check back for our next AT40 countdown to find out. Yeah, Sundays at 8 a.m. or 8 p.m., hosted by Ryan Seacrest, our friends. It's a real good time. But for now on WFAV, I Don't Care, it's Ed Sheeran.

Olivia Dean in a couple more minutes on WFAV 95.1. And hey, the Shabantown House is officially opening for the season this weekend. Then it'll be running every Friday and Saturday during the month from 7 to 10. Yeah, rain or shine, it's best just do not let the rain scare you away before they get the chance, because they have indoor waiting, also concessions for you too, and sponsored by the Village. You got to see how they transform the inside of their Shaban Civic Center this year, because they never disappoint. But spooky season, it's officially here, and the Shabantown House opens tomorrow. Meanwhile, though, you can visit our community calendar for more details. And for now on WFAV, it's Halsey with Bad in Love.

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5: The weekend looks really good, but in between now and then, we've got some rain, showers, and thunderstorms for the rest of today, with a low and cold front crossing our area, upper 70s and a little bit windy. More showers and thunderstorms this evening, just showers after midnight, and we're in the upper 50s. We might get a shower early in the day on Friday, then we should see some sunshine by afternoon, upper 60s. Pretty comfortable over the weekend, sunny and low 70s. I'm meteorologist Steve Hamilton.
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So if our time is running out, day after day, we'll make the mundane a masterpiece. Oh my, my, oh my, my love, I take one look at you, you're taking me out.

WFAV 95.1. That was Britney Spears with Toxic, bringing you into your 2 o'clock hour with me, Rebecca. I've got more great songs on the way. I've got Lady A up next, as well as...

0: WFAV 95.1. That was Noah Kahn with Orbiter. And you are here with me, Rebecca, and happy October 1st, everyone. We have officially made it into spooky season. And a fun October fact for you. Did you know that the full moon in October is traditionally called the Hunter's Moon? It got that name because historically, this was the time of year when hunters would stock up on food before the winter. So while we're out there looking for pumpkins and Halloween candies, others are preparing for hunting season.
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6: The weekend looks really good, but in between now and then, we've got some rain, showers, and thunderstorms for the rest of today with a low and cold front crossing our area, upper 70s and a little bit windy. More showers and thunderstorms this evening, just showers after midnight, and we're in the upper 50s. We might get a shower early in the day on Friday, then we should see some sunshine by afternoon, upper 60s. Pretty comfortable over the weekend, sunny and low 70s. I'm meteorologist Steve Hamilton.
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1: 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That was Malcolm Todd with Earrings. And you're here with me, Rebecca, and I am in the WFAV Surf Internet Studio. 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

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That was Dominic Fike with Baby Doll. And up next, everyone, I have Weezer for you. Why? Because sometimes you got to bring it back to the good old days when you used to enjoy a good CD that you would buy and put into, you know, your old 90s Monte Carlo.

0: WFAV 95.1. You're here with me, Rebecca. It's October 1st, which means we are officially in spooky season and pumpkin season. And this year's St. Anne Pumpkin Fest starts tomorrow with live entertainment, food trucks, a beer garden, a kids zone, and much more. Highlights are Friday, they're going to have a touch a truck, a lighted parade, along with country music from the James Michael Travis Band and a tribute Eagles band called Winslow, Arizona. Then on Saturday, October 3rd, they have a craft and vendor fair that will be set up on Grant Street. Another parade kicks off at 11 a.m., and there will be the strongest man and woman competition, a car show, live music, and, you know, much more. If you want to learn more, visit the St. Anne Pumpkin Festival Facebook page to look up the schedule of events.
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4: The weekend looks really good, but in between now and then, we've got some rain, showers, and thunderstorms for the rest of today with a low and cold front crossing our area, upper 70s and a little bit windy. More showers and thunderstorms this evening, just showers after midnight, and we're in the upper 50s. We might get a shower early in the day on Friday, then we should see some sunshine by afternoon, upper 60s. Pretty comfortable over the weekend, sunny and low 70s. I'm meteorologist Steve Hamilton.
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That was Harry Styles with one of my favorites, Watermelon Sugar. You're here with me, Rebecca. Don't go anywhere, though. I've got Shawn Mendes coming up next, as well as Somber.

WFAV 95.1. That was Somber with his brand new single, My Body Isn't Ready. And speaking of bodies that aren't ready, did you know that the American Red Cross is experiencing a blood crisis, warning that an emergency blood shortage could impact patients?

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5: The weekend looks really good, but in between now and then, we've got some rain, showers, and thunderstorms for the rest of today with a low and cold front crossing our area, upper 70s and a little bit windy. More showers and thunderstorms this evening, just showers after midnight, and we're in the upper 50s. We might get a shower early in the day on Friday, then we should see some sunshine by afternoon, upper 60s. Pretty comfortable over the weekend, sunny and low 70s. I'm meteorologist Steve Hamilton.
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my drive to the top. I've been out of shape, thinking out of the box. I'm an astronaut. I blasted off the planet, rock that caused catastrophe, and it matters more because I had it. Now I had, I thought about wreaking havoc on an opposition. Kind of shocking, they want a static with precision. I'm automatic quarterback. I ain't talking second packet. Pack it up, I don't panic. Batter up, who the baddest?

WFAV 95.1. It's me, Rebecca, and I'm here to congratulate this week's Workplace of the Week, which is the Kankakee County Humane Foundation in St. Anne. That's how you pronounce that. They were nominated by Jackie, and her co-workers are enjoying some delicious foods courtesy of the JJC and Lindman Family McDonald's. If you would like to be our Workplace of the Week, make sure you head on over to our website, WFAV 95.1.com, and nominate them or yourself today.

WFAV 95.1. That was Cat's Eye, you know, a good K-pop group with Animal. You're here with me, Rebecca. I've got Katy Perry coming up next, as well as how we're prepping you for the next Bears game.

0: WFAV 95.1. It's me, Rebecca, and I'm here to let you know that if you tune in the day before every Chicago Bears game, we have something called the Miller Lite Pregame Preview. We are breaking down the matchups, injury reports, key player battles, and everything you will need to know before kickoff. 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
5: The weekend looks really good, but in between now and then, we've got some rain, showers, and thunderstorms for the rest of today with a low and cold front crossing our area, upper 70s and a little bit windy. More showers and thunderstorms this evening, just showers after midnight, and we're in the upper 50s. We might get a shower early in the day on Friday, then we should see some sunshine by afternoon, upper 60s. Pretty comfortable over the weekend, sunny and low 70s. I'm meteorologist Steve Hamilton.
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WFAV 95.1. That was JoJo with Leave, Get Out. You're here with me, Rebecca. Don't go anywhere. I have Rihanna coming up next, as well as Benson Boone's newest single. Please don't.

0: WFAB 95.1. That was Benson Boone with The Time of My Life. It's me, Rebecca, and happy October 1st, everyone. It is officially spooky season. Nobody can judge you for having Halloween up now. It is officially here, and I'm here for it. But I did find out a fun fact today, which is it wasn't always called October. This month wasn't. Its name comes from the Latin word octo, meaning eight, because in the old Roman calendar, October was actually the eighth month of the year. Then the calendars changed, but the name stuck. So technically, October is walking around with the name that is 2 months behind itself.
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5: The weekend looks really good, but in between now and then, we've got some rain, showers, and thunderstorms for the rest of today with a low and cold front crossing our area, upper 70s and a little bit windy. More showers and thunderstorms this evening, just showers after midnight, and we're in the upper 50s. We might get a shower early in the day on Friday, then we should see some sunshine by afternoon, upper 60s. Pretty comfortable over the weekend, sunny and low 70s. I'm meteorologist Steve Hamilton.
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That was Teddy Swims with Mr. Know-It-All. Up next, I've got Harry Styles, as well as what you could be doing tomorrow night.

0: WFAV 95.1. Did you know that you can join the Kankakee County Museum tomorrow for something called Spirits on the Screen? 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
7: Low pressure to our south, and we have that cold front moving through during the overnight hours, so we've got a good chance of rain and maybe a few thunderstorms, and some of that rain could be heavy. Our overnight low in the mid-50s. We'll start on Friday with clouds, but we get clearing in the afternoon. Could be a little bit breezy. We'll be in the upper 60s. High pressure takes over on Friday night, clearing everything out. Then we've got a really nice weekend coming up. Upper 60s and sunny on Saturday. We're in the low 70s and sunny Sunday. I'm meteorologist Steve Hamilton.
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1: 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That was Malcolm Todd bringing us into this 5 o'clock hour together. I've got Jay-Z with Alicia Keys up next, as well as Gracie Abrams.

WFAV 95.1. That was Gracie Abrams with Hit the Wall. And you're here with me, Rebecca. And today is National CD Player Day. And if you had a portable CD player back in the day, you know the struggle. Shout out to anybody who was like me.

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7: Low pressure to our south, and we have that cold front moving through during the overnight hours, so we've got a good chance of rain and maybe a few thunderstorms, and some of that rain could be heavy. Our overnight low in the mid-50s. We'll start off Friday with clouds, but we get clearing in the afternoon. Could be a little bit breezy. We'll be in the upper 60s. High pressure takes over on Friday night, clearing everything out. Then we've got a really nice weekend coming up. Upper 60s and sunny on Saturday. We're in the low 70s. It's sunny Sunday. I'm meteorologist Steve Hamilton.
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Hey, don't forget the Coors Light Weekend Party Patrol is every Friday and Saturday night from 7 until midnight. Cool off with the beer made to chill, and that's Coors Light. 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To enter, just text the word October to 815-928-9328. But just remember, to win this prize, you must be 21 or older to win.

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That was Taylor Swift with her brand new single, Patient Zero. Hey, don't go anywhere. I've got Sam Smith up next, as well as some good information if you like a haunted house.

0: WFAV 95.1. If you like a haunted house, I would like to let you know that the Chabant Haunted House opens tomorrow and will run every Friday and Saturday throughout the month from 7 p.m. till 10 p.m., rain or shine. 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
5: Low pressure to our south, and we have that cold front moving through during the overnight hours, so we've got a good chance of rain and maybe a few thunderstorms, and some of that rain could be heavy. Our overnight low in the mid-50s. We'll start on Friday with clouds, but we get clearing in the afternoon. Could be a little bit breezy. We'll be in the upper 60s. High pressure takes over on Friday night, clearing everything out. Then we've got a really nice weekend coming up. Upper 60s and sunny on Saturday. We're in the low 70s. It's sunny Sunday. I'm meteorologist Steve Hamilton.
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You are here with me, Rebecca. How we have made it into this 6 o'clock hour is baffling for me because today has just flown by. That being said, though, I've got Jay Sean up next with one of my all-time favorites, and then Rosé with their newest single.

0: WFAV 95.1. That was Rosé with their brand new single, New Trick. You're here with me, Rebecca, and today is October 1st, and I have been excited to tell everybody that because it's officially spooky season, so nobody can judge me anymore for having, you know, my Halloween stuff up already. And did you know that the tradition of carving pumpkins actually started with turnips and potatoes? People in Ireland and Scotland would carve them into lanterns to ward off evil spirits. Eventually, the tradition made its way to America, where we discovered pumpkins are way easier to carve. So thank goodness for that.
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3: The pressure to our south, and we have that cold front moving through during the overnight hours, so we've got a good chance of rain and maybe a few thunderstorms, and some of that rain could be heavy. Our overnight low in the mid-50s. We'll start off Friday with clouds, but we get clearing in the afternoon. Could be a little bit breezy. We'll be in the upper 60s. High pressure takes over on Friday night, clearing everything out. Then we've got a really nice weekend coming up. Upper 60s and sunny on Saturday. We're in the low 70s and sunny Sunday. I'm meteorologist Steve Hamilton.
4: 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We go to

WFAB 95.1. That was Fuel. And up next, I'm going to keep it angsty because I've got Green Day coming your way, as well as Justin Timberlake.

0: 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Let's do something. 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
1: 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We play great ones like that last one, you know, early 2000s, all the way up to this brand new one from Stella Lefty.

0: 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You're here with me, Rebecca, but as you know, if you look at the clock, I'm about to head on out of here for tonight. Thank you for hanging out with me on this great Thursday, October 1st. And you know what? Tomorrow's going to be even more fun. I've got absolutely everything you can do over the weekend, and I am telling you, our community calendar is chocked full of stuff. So you better come and listen to me tomorrow so I can let you know about all the fun stuff you could be doing. That being said, though, I'm going to get ready to head on out of here for tonight. Don't leave, though. I've got Grego up next. He's going to be playing your favorites for you all the way till midnight. And then until tomorrow, you'll hear me at 2. Have a good night.
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6: Little pressure to our south, and we have that cold front moving through during the overnight hours, so we've got a good chance of rain and maybe a few thunderstorms, and some of that rain could be heavy. Our overnight low in the mid-50s. We'll start off Friday with clouds, but we get clearing in the afternoon. Could be a little bit breezy. We'll be in the upper 60s. High pressure takes over on Friday night, clearing everything out. Then we've got a really nice weekend coming up. Upper 60s and sunny on Saturday. We're in the low 70s. It's sunny Sunday. I'm meteorologist Steve Hamilton.
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